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I'm Randy Alomar. 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
2: Now, a family secret seasoning recipe led to a nomination for a prestigious FFA award, and corn growers gather on Capitol Hill. I'm CJ Miller, and this is Hoosier Ag Today News. What started as a family seasoning recipe mixed in a kitchen has now turned into a nationally recognized agribusiness success story. An Eastern Hancock High School graduate and Purdue student is now one of just four finalists for the National FFA American Star in Agribusiness Award.
3: My goal was the Indiana State Star, right? And I got that, was fortunate enough to do that. And then I found out that I was a finalist for the American Star, and it was like a little bit of a surprise.
2: That's Luke Schilling, whose journey to leading an agribusiness venture started a decade ago. Not with a farm or any heavy-duty equipment, but with a secret family recipe.
3: My seasoning business is called Big Doug's Secret Seasoning, named after my grandpa. He started this seasoning back in the day when he was working in a steakhouse restaurant. And they don't use it anymore, so I was able to start using it. Grandpa Doug, he let me kind of take it over from the start, so I've been doing it for the past 10 years.
2: Now the venture has become a booming online storefront. Luke has grown the business to ship to over 30 states and multiple countries. But Luke says the growth hasn't come without some real-world challenges.
3: COVID changed everything, right? But from my business aspect, it was more of a limiter to getting it out there. The bottle manufacturer we've been using, they went out of business, and we weren't able to get any bottles. We had all these orders coming in during COVID because people were stuck at home, and they just wanted to grill out and make food, and we couldn't get any seasoning out. So while it wasn't necessarily a mistake, it was a pivot point, right? So I had to go find a different area where I could go get new lids and bottles. With the new manufacturing group, we've been able to keep things

0: things going.
1: As Luke prepares to face the national judges in Indianapolis in October, he says the true heart of Big Doug Seasoning is about much more than just turning a profit.
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1: 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Well, how much more financial squeeze can the American farm family take? That's the critical question NCGA leaders are forcing lawmakers to answer this week as soaring input costs threaten another year of devastating losses. Greg Allen.

0: communities. And so there's every reason in the world for Senate Democrats and Republicans to come together on this legislation and bring home a win for their constituents.
1: Growers are urging lawmakers to strengthen farm policy, expand market opportunities, support biofuels, and improve risk management tools that help producers weather difficult economic conditions.
0: What I'm hearing from farmers is that the input cost issues have really gained a lot of traction. That is just something that our organization has really been leading on.
1: 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I'm Greg Allen.
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4: We're going to play easy trivia to start the show off in about 3 minutes. I'll give you an example here. Get your brains going. How about, this one's not so easy. Iconic movie directors. This is from the back of the packet.
6: Oh.
4: Who directed Titanic?
6: Spielberg.
4: James Cameron.
6: Oh.
7: Yeah, Cameron. That's
4: tough. Who directed Jaws?
8: Spielberg.
4: There you go. I just love put that out there for you guys. Who directed Pulp Fiction?
8: Oh, Spielberg.
6: Tarantino.
4: Good one, Amy. That was funny.
7: He does all of them.
4: No, Amy, that's a good one, Amy. I got to recognize a funny joke there. Who created and directed Star Wars?
6: Lucas.
4: George Lucas, yeah. It's not a race.
7: We were trying to make it a race.
4: What's the name of the pop duo whose career collapsed after it was real? They weren't actually singing in their recordings. Oh, yes. Spielberg. Those were in the back of the packet. You probably won't get there. But we're going to do easy trivia. That is next.
3: Mr. Bobby Bones.
2: Yeah.

0: It's time for easy trivia. Eddie still with four wins, one win away from the championship. Baby. Here we go. The category is company mascots. What's the name of the Planters snack company mascot?
1: I believe that's Mr. Peanut.
0: Correct. Amy, what's the mascot for Frosted Flakes?
2: Tony the Tiger.
0: Correct. Lunchbox, what tire company is represented by a mascot made entirely of tires?
3: Michelin.
0: Correct. Morgan, what company's logo features a green mermaid, also known as Siren?
2: Starbucks.
0: Correct.
4: Oh, wow.
0: Nobody goes home first round.

0: Boy, last game, Amy and Eddie went home like immediately.
1: Pretty quick.
0: Again, Eddie's one went away. He's wearing the tiara. Eddie, 4. Amy, 2. Lunchbox, 2. Morgan, 0. If you miss one starting now, you hear this?
2: You've been boned.
0: Ready?
1: Ready.
0: Easy trivia. The category is 90s movies. Eddie, in Titanic, what did Rose promise Jack she would never do?
1: What did Rose promise Jack? Rose promised Jack she would never forget him. Oh, she wouldn't let him die. That's what it is.
0: I need an answer here.
1: Yeah. She said, I'll never let you die.
0: I gotta go to the judges here.
1: Never let you go? I won't let you go.
3: What's his final answer?
1: I won't let you go.
0: No, we can't. It's got to be die.
1: But die, but that's the same as
0: letting
1: go.
0: Let it go. No, it's not.
1: Was it let it go?
0: It's let go.
1: Yeah.
0: I had to go to the judges for that one. So let go. He'd never let it go. And then he's like, no. And then he let go like an idiot. Could have got up on the board.
1: Yeah, he could have been up there.
0: Yeah. Eddie, you lost again. You're struggling, bro.
1: It's not good.
0: Amy, 90s movies. What brand of shoes does Forrest Gump wear in the movie?
4: I don't know. I'm picturing Nike or Converse. Because didn't it take place in like, Forrest Gump came out in the 90s, but isn't it like the 70s? So it's got to be Converse.
0: What brand of shoe does Forrest Gump famously wear in the movie? Answer?
4: Unless, was Adidas around? Converse.
0: Nike.
4: Shoot.
2: You've been boned.
4: What year?
0: This is the second week in a row the two leaders have...
4: Wait.
1: That's crazy.
4: What year is Forrest Gump?
0: 80s probably? 94. That scene? Oh. It's probably 80s, right?
4: Oh, the scene? Oh, okay.
0: He's running, his hair's long, he's running up a hill. It's the smiley face.
1: Probably
0: was 80s.
4: Cool.
0: Or late 70s.
4: Nike.
0: All right. You know Forrest Gump wasn't a documentary, right? Making sure you
4: know. I know, but okay. they with styling, they would be factually accurate with what is available. If Nike wasn't out, it wasn't out, but I guess it was. I was thinking 70s. When did Nikes come about?
0: Forrest Gump spans several decades, primarily taking place between 51 and 82.
4: Ah, dang.
0: The framing of the story is 76 to 82, so right around there.
4: So, man, he was fresh on the Nikes.
1: Yeah, he got the first Nikes ever.
3: Yeah.
4: That was right. That their first movie deal?
0: Goodbye, guys.
1: Yeah, we're done.
0: Lunchbox and Morgan, back at it. Lunchbox, what is the first rule of Fight Club?
5: Don't talk about Fight Club.
0: Answer?
5: Don't talk about Fight Club.
0: Correct. Yeah. Morgan, in The Matrix, what color are the two pills?
4: Red and blue.
0: Correct.
5: Damn, I don't know.
0: Good job. Except for you two.
1: Yeah.
0: So my bad. I had too much faith in you two. My bad. That's on me. I shouldn't be so disappointed in you two. I just had too much faith. It's on me. Morgan.
4: I know.
0: Oh, sorry. Lunchbox. what rapper's real name is Aubrey Graham?
5: Aubrey Graham is Drake.
0: Good job.
4: Wow.
1: I could get that.
5: I just know rap,
4: his real name was Champagne Poppy.
5: Yeah, that's his real name.
0: Morgan, what K-pop group became a global phenomenon with hits like Dynamite and Butter?
4: Is that BTS? That's the only one I know. I was saying, I know more. I mean, the K-pop Demon Hunters, but Huntrix, no. BTS.
0: Your answer?
4: BTS.
0: Correct. The next category.
3: Oof.
0: That oof.
5: Hey, stop! It's superheroes. Good grief!
0: That oof is not for Lunchbox. It's for Morgan.
5: Oh, good.
0: The category is 80s movies.
4: Oh.
5: Oof. Oh.
0: Lunchbox.
5: Yeah.
0: And Back to the Future.
5: Oh, yeah.
0: What speed does the DeLorean need to reach to travel through time?
5: 88 miles an hour.
0: Nailed it.
5: Whoa!
0: Nailed it.
5: Whoa! Saw it a couple weeks ago.
0: Oh, you did?
5: Yeah, I watched that movie.
0: It's still awesome, right?
5: Yeah, still awesome. Showed it to the kids. We went to a movies in the park thing, and
1: cool.
5: They loved it.
0: Morgan, in E.T., what treat is used to lure E.T.?
4: Is it a candy? Is it a Skittle, or is it an M&M?

0: Is it a Twix? Is it a Twinkie?
1: In E.T., what treat is used to lure E.T.?
0: Gosh, I don't know. It's been years since I've watched E.T. What was he? Was it Skittles or was it M&M's? I think it was a candy because you, like, lay him out. Which one was it? I don't know. I need to start watching movies again. Skittles.
1: Your mind was in the right place. You never mentioned it. Can you mention any other candies like M&M's?
0: Like M&M's?
1: Because you're seeing it in your head.
0: Reese's Pieces? Come on!
2: You've been boned.
1: Reese's Pieces.
0: Oh, gosh.
1: Hey, two wins in a row.
3: Wow, look at him.
1: Two wins in a row.
3: Look at him.
1: Lunchbox winner! Hey!

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1: You slowly climbed back.
0: Eddie 4, Lunchbox 3, Amy 2. Hi, Morgan. Hi, Morgan.
2: Hi.
0: 0. Okay, there you go.
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0: Bobby Bones. I was having this conversation with some friends. If you can know the exact answer about any question in your future, what would it be? There are obvious ones. How long will I live? Will I be happy, etc.? What would your question be? Signed, Looking Ahead. So I really don't want to know a lot about the future because I don't want to act different based on any sort of knowledge that I have. Mm-hmm. And also, I would doubt they were telling me the truth. Even if a genie popped out of a bottle, it's like, no, for sure. And I'd be like, but how do I know you're not lying? You're like, I'm a genie. Have you ever seen one of me before? I haven't. The only thing I want to know in my lifetime, will Arkansas ever win a football national championship? Because if the answer is no, okay, what am I even doing?
1: So do you just give up being a fan?
0: No, but I don't put my heart into it as hard as I do.
1: Okay.
0: It's too much.
2: But if the answer is yes, you're going to be going into every season. Yep. Like, could it be this season?
0: Yeah, because I already do that.
2: That's true.
0: I already do that. Can it be this season? I just want to know that it's not all this wasted energy. I don't want to know about how long I'm going to live. I don't know about anything else because I don't want to act different because of it, or it might be bad news that affects me in a bad way. My question would be, will Arkansas football ever win a national championship? If it's yes, that's amazing. If it's no, that blows, but I'm going to definitely approach it different. I'm just going to have fun.
1: Yeah, that's fun.
0: You?
1: Am I ever going to get married again?
0: You want to know that.
3: Oh. Mm-hmm. I could get real sad real quick.
0: So you want to get married again?
1: I think so. Yeah. But will I?
0: But what if the genie said no?
1: Okay, well then what?
0: No, you don't get a second question. No. So how would you feel?
1: Like you said, what am I even doing?
0: Got it.
1: How would I feel? I think I would feel okay. I would just, at least I would know. Am I going to date?
2: Yeah, you have to.
1: Or am I just like alone? Like alone? Like alone?
0: But that's like personal. I wouldn't want to know that.
2: You wouldn't want to know that?
0: Too personal because it could affect me in such a negative way.
2: See, but I feel like Amy could get married if she wanted to. Like,
0: she could get married tomorrow.
2: Tomorrow. No
0: meet
2: problem.
0: Some Joe Blow on the street, marry her right now.
2: Correct.
0: But she didn't want that.
1: Thanks, guys.
2: But you could.
1: No, thank you. I'm saying thank you.
0: Eddie?
2: Oh, mine's sad. Oh, mine is sad if it's no. But I would have to ask, would I ever get to retire?
1: Eventually, I'm sure.
2: You say that. You say that, but like, what if, like, no? Like, you have all these emergencies and you're never going to have money to save up.
0: That would be your question?
2: Yes. That way I can go through every day knowing that, like, it's coming.
0: How are you doing with Abby's fiance's tips?
2: Good. Good. I've already gone into our HR thing and got my 401k started, but I started really low because I couldn't understand the calculator.
0: Oh, you went into HR and did that here?
2: Yeah. It's all online.
0: Great.
2: Yeah. I did it and I did a percentage, but I really don't know how much is taken out yet. And I'm nervous.
3: What percentage you do?
2: One.
3: Oh my gosh.
2: I took out 1%.
0: You can't, oh my gosh, and he's doing it.
3: That's right. Well, you might as well do nothing.
0: No, but that's not true. That is absolutely not true. Of your check?
1: His paycheck?
0: Yeah. Over time?
1: It's something.
2: And I can, and I feel like I could raise it up another percentage if I get the statement back and it's like, oh, okay, it's only that. Yeah. All right, I can do more.
0: I'm proud of you for doing that.
2: Let's go.
0: Interesting question, though, to the genie.
2: I just want to know, man. Let me know so I can go on every day knowing that this is going to pay off at some point.
0: If the answer is no, then what?
2: Just gonna be sad every day. Oh, just clocking in, clocking out.
0: Okay. Lunchbox?
3: Yeah, this is a one that I would have to frame the question so I get an accurate answer. What is the most amount of money I'm going to win in the lottery? Because if it doesn't reach a certain point, like over $1 million, then I probably got to stop playing because then I'm just wasting the money.
0: So you would say, what's the most money I'm going to win here out?
3: Yeah.
0: Scratch offs or lottery. Correct. Any sort of lottery game.
3: Any sort of lottery game. That way I know if I am really investing or if I really am just lighting this money on fire and it's
0: You're
3: never
0: not
3: coming.
0: Investing. That's not investing playing lottery.
1: But if
0: lottery.
1: He thinks he's going to win, he does.
0: No, he
1: see
0: thinks
1: it
0: he's investing now.
1: Yeah. I know.
0: But he...
3: Because I think that's not
1: because
3: investing.
1: He thinks he's going to win.
0: That's not investing. But you can think whatever you want. That's not investing.
1: I know. But if the genie tells him you're going to win, he's going to be like, yeah, my investment is paying off.
3: Exactly.
0: But right now, no genie. Are you investing?
3: Yes.
0: Okay. That's my point.
1: Yeah.
3: Because you got to believe. It's sort of like the stock market. You don't know that it's going to go up. It could go down in any minute. Eddie's

0: percent, could be down to 0.5%.
1: Lunchbox, what if the genie says, yes, you will win $100 million, but they're not telling you when?
0: Great.
1: What if it's like when you're 99 years old?
0: Okay. Still going to play then.
2: Okay. What if he says the most you'll ever win is 50,000?
0: Out.
2: That's not enough for you to keep playing.
0: Nope. Because I'd waste more than 50,000.
2: But what if he tells you that, but then you just do $1 a week because you know you're going to win? That's how I'd play it. I'd just put in less and still hit my win.
0: Didn't think about that.
2: Well,
1: are you already 50K in the hole?
2: In life? Oh, yeah. My God. Yes, he is.
0: Yeah. Oh, probably. I don't
2: know. We did the math once on how much he spends every week.
0: I mean,
2: but that's not an investment because that money's gone.
0: It's not gone.
2: It's gone.
0: Because if I
2: would have... That money you spent will not affect anything moving forward ever.
0: I understand what you're saying, but if I would have never played, I wouldn't have had a chance to win a lot of money. Now, it didn't work out.
2: But that's not an investment. That's you playing a game of chance.
0: But it is an investment. It's like a restaurant comes up to you and says, hey, do you want to invest? You're like, you know what? I'm going to take a chance on you. 6 months later, doors are closed, locks. You know what? You took a chance.
1: Money gone.
0: Money
2: also,
0: gone.
2: No, also, same thing. You can write off those losses because that's considered a loss. You can't write off a scratch off.
0: Oh, I didn't know you could write those off.
2: Yeah. All right, there you go. Thank you for the email. Close it up. You're
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1: Eddie's concerned about something his son is doing this summer. 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
3: A little bit of moisture trying to work through the Hoosier State here over the next few days. I'm Chief Meteorologist Ryan Martin with the Friday Fendt Farm Forecast. 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

0: you're going to be running around the farmyard. That's right. Yep, we've got some showers and thunderstorms trying to work through, getting started by midday today in the center north and then spreading across the rest of the state through evening and overnight. Tomorrow, same deal. Afternoon and evening showers and storms more prevalent central and south, but I'm not going to rule them out anywhere. Sunday, we still can't rule out some action, but I think it's minimal compared to today and tomorrow. All told, over the next few days, I think we can see anywhere from a tenth to maybe 1 inch. Taking a bit of a break to start the week on Monday morning and midday. Monday night through Tuesday, rain and thunderstorms back. Then we turn significantly cooler for the latter part of next week. I'm Ryan Martin.
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0: is just like in the middle of nowhere. I don't know. Part of it is like maybe horror movies are kind of freaking me out now. Like movies that I've seen.
1: I made you watch a horror movie, yeah. So now. So what's your biggest fear?
0: Well, couple, right? Like he's so far away, and I'm not going to be able to help if anything goes wrong.
1: What are the odds, 1 of 10, of that happening?
0: 1.
1: Okay.
0: Right. 1. And I'm also worried about weirdos at camps. Like, it's just a thing. Like, and we're very open with the conversation of like, you know, this is expected from strangers. This is not expected from strangers. So if this happens, say something.
2: Mm-hmm. A stranger equals also somebody that works at the camp that you don't know very well.
0: Right.
2: Yeah.
1: Why are you sending him to camp if you're this worried?
0: Because all his friends are gone.
1: Okay. And do you feel like it's a safe camp?
0: I don't know the camp.
2: You need to research the camp, because there's a camp I will tell you your kids cannot go to.
0: Oh, what if really?
2: I'm not
0: going to
2: say it publicly.
0: But how do you know this? Because
2: there's public lawsuits. My friends just pulled their kids from a camp that they were going to go to this summer after much thought. And it was like a family tradition, and it was a really big deal. And they were like, we can't do it.
0: Okay, so funny she says family tradition, because a lot of my son's friends... parents are like, oh yeah, we used to go to this camp when we were kids.
2: Because also there are amazing camps. I'm just saying you need to research the camp. I think there are, you know, if you do the ratio of like amazing camps versus camps that have a reputation for something that's...
1: You're freaking them out. He was already freaking out.
2: Yeah, it's made it worse. It's so small, but there are popular ones that people are like, now waking up to, where they're like, okay, yeah, I can't risk it. I'm not sending my kid.
1: I would just check and see if your camp's lining up.
0: Okay, send me the name of that camp and I'll...
1: Well, just text it to him right now, too.
2: I'll text it to you and you can Google it, because there's...
1: You don't know
2: things.
1: The name of the camp your kid's going to?
0: No. My wife knows it and I can text her. Okay. I can ask her, is this the camp that he's going to?
1: Okay, if it's not the camp, so let's just say it's not the camp. It's probably not going to be the camp.
0: Okay, let's say it's not.
1: Okay, what's the best thing that can happen?
0: He has fun. Like, I went to one camp when I was a kid for a whole week, and I have core memories of it. Like, really, like, friends, people that I hung out with that I met there, like, I think about them all the time. Like, it was just a good, good time. Scary. I remember the first night being scary.
1: Miserable. I went to church camp, and I hated it the first night. It ended up being awesome.
0: Did you go for a whole week?
1: Yep.
0: Okay, so you've done it before.
1: Mm-hmm.
0: Amy, you've done camps before like that?
2: Yes, and my son went to the church camp where our kids go. He went to that camp earlier this summer.
0: Is that a whole week?
2: It's 1 week, yeah.
0: Okay.
2: It's overnight.
1: If the camps don't match and you're free to go,
0: yeah,
1: it's going to be hard for you.
0: Yeah.
1: But I think you're both going to grow from it.
0: But, like, did anything bad happen to your camp?
1: No.
0: Amy, did anything bad happen to your camp?
2: No.
0: Lunchbox?
3: No, nothing bad happened at the camp, man.
0: So the numbers are, like...
2: Yeah, I told you. The numbers are... You're safe.
1: Unless it's this one camp that Amy threw out there, right?
3: Yeah, randomly to scare Eddie.
2: No, not to scare Eddie. The fact that he didn't know the camp and he hadn't researched it just makes me think, like, you want to know if it's this camp just in case, because this is a very popular camp.
0: Okay, send me that name. I will
2: just
0: verify.
2: And it's just interesting they're bringing it up, because it was this summer that my friends pulled their kids from it.
1: Does it look familiar at all?
0: That's not it.
1: Okay.
2: Is it a camp
1: on Awana?
2: It's a Christian camp.
3: Oh, good camp.
0: Camp in Awana. Is that one?
1: The camp on Awana. We hold you in our heart. And when we think about you, you know where that song?
2: It makes me wanna.
1: Yeah. Yeah.
0: No.
1: Yeah, salute your shorts, right?
3: Is yeah.
1: Was? Okay.
0: Whew. I don't know.
1: You will both be stronger afterward.
3: You sound like a crazy person right now.
1: Does he get to call? Probably no phones, right?
3: No. Well, they better not be able to call.
0: Really?
3: That's the whole point.
0: Because he has an Apple Watch.
2: Oh, yeah. No, I don't know. But, like, my son, typically, you're encouraged to not bring a phone.
0: Why?
2: Yeah.
0: That's stupid. Why?
1: But that's the point of it, to not have to call, not call your parents all the time.
0: That's not the point of the camp?
1: Yeah. A bit of separation.
0: Man,
1: separation and growth.
0: I feel like if we do this and everything goes well, like, it's a learning lesson for me.
1: That's what I'm saying. I think everybody grows from it.
0: Wow.
1: Let us know.
0: Okay.
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5: Did you know before the 40-year-old virgin came out that Steve Carell was going to yell your name at the chest waxing scene?
6: I'll tell you what. No matter what I do in my career, I could find the cure to cancer, okay? And no one will remember anything as much as they'll remember my name yelled while getting waxed. It's the one thing when I met Steve, I was like, you have set me up for failure, man.

0: tell me something good.
1: A firefighter got a call about someone stuck on a roof, but it wasn't a person. The incredible rescue and reunion that followed. Next in our segment called Tell Me Something Good.
2: Bobby Bones, hanging with Kelly Clarkson.
1: Did you know before the 40-year-old virgin came out that Steve Carell was going to yell your name at the chest waxing scene?
3: I'll tell you what, no matter what I do in my career, I could find the cure to cancer, okay? And no one will remember anything as much as they'll remember my name. He yelled while getting waxed. It's the one thing when I met Steve, I was like, you have set me up for failure, man. I can do nothing to top this.
4: It's the Bobby Bones.
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1: Bobby asked Brett Eldridge what he would do if he ever won the lottery.
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1: Yeah.
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2: Tell me something good.
3: A firefighter in Oregon rescued a young deer that was stranded on the roof of a home. The Astoria Fire Department responded after the fawn was trapped on the roof for an hour. They used a roof ladder to safely retrieve the animal and carry it to a nearby staircase. The fawn called out as it was released, prompting its mother to then approach, and then they ran away in the woods. That's from people. Thing about saving an animal is, even if it's a young animal, is that they're dangerous because they don't know they're being saved.
4: Yeah. It's hard to communicate it's that.
3: Threat. So you got a baby deer that's going to be freaking out. Good job for these guys for thinking that was worthy too, to go up and, you know, risk whatever they're risking to go up and save an animal. So I like that story. Wanted to share it. That is what it's all about.
0: That was Tell Me Something Good.
5: Seven buns.
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3: I will play Shania Twain, Miranda Lambert, Trisha Yearwood, Dierks Bentley. I'm going to mix all this together. It is going to put you in a better mood. The Friday morning dance party is coming up next.
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2: 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A 75-year-old man had his dog at the pet store walking around. Sees a family. He's like, "Here, you guys want to pet my dog?" They're like, "Nah, we're good." And he's like, no, you need to pet my dog." They're like, "No, we're good. We're just getting dog food." So they didn't want to pet his dog, so he pulled out the pepper spray and pepper sprayed the family.
3: Weird.
4: Why did he want them to pet his dog so bad?
2: They just said the dog likes to be petted.
3: Petted.
5: Is it petted? He likes to be pet.
4: Pet. Yeah, but I'm just wondering why the guy was obsessed with people petting his dog. Like that much. Because he can, if the dog likes to be pet your own dog.
5: Yeah.
3: He's tired of petting it.
5: You want someone else to
4: Wouldn't it take more energy to continue to ask people to pet your dog rather than just petting the dog?
3: Well, yeah. And is it worth pepper spraying people over?
2: Drunk. He said he doesn't remember why he got so angry.
3: Oh, no.
5: Might have been drunk.
4: Okay. All right.
2: I'm Lunchbox. That's your Bonehead Story of the Day.
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6: From Fort Wayne and Adams News, it's Friday, July 17th. Here's what's happening. Another day with very smoky conditions and very unhealthy air from wildfires.
7: It makes it tough to breathe, especially for seniors, young children, and people with lung conditions. 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They advise everyone to avoid strenuous outdoor activity. I'm Sarah Lee Kessler.
6: Congratulations to the Fort Wayne Police Department's 70th recruit class. The ceremony last night. Now field training for those 22 new officers. Doctors and health officials are giving advice after a multi-state outbreak of cyclosporiasis, that parasitic infection causing stomach flu-like illnesses in over a dozen states. You can get more in this story on US933FM.com, where news is brought to you by Auto Credit USA, the best late model pre-owned vehicles for sale. 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A look at local roadways. We are in decent shape. We're not dealing with any major crashes right now. No major backups either. Although the actual smoke that we have in the air, that could make visibility an issue this morning. So use some caution. 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
6: From the National Weather Service, another not-so-great day ahead. Very unhealthy air. Hot and humid today with highs feeling like 100. Showers and storms could break up some of the smoke this afternoon and evening. Sunny and hot tomorrow, again feeling like around 100 with humidity. Showers and storms possible tomorrow.

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3: Yay! I'll go first. Stephen King sold the film rights to The Shawshank Redemption to Frank Darabont for $5,000.
4: Dang.
3: He never cashed the check. He needed the money, but then he made a bunch of money before he spent the check. And a few years later, he mailed the check back saying, in case you ever need bail money, love, Steve. So he sold it.
4: Wait, so who needed the money? Not Stephen King. Stephen King needed the money?
3: That's what they said. Shawshank Redemption came later, though.
4: Yeah, that's what I thought.
3: All I know, he sold her $5,000 for
4: sure.
3: Wow,
4: that's amazing.
3: He has so many good movies. Stephen King does.
4: And Shawshank was a short story, right?
3: We did a whole podcast on the great movies that Stephen King has. Stephen King, I only have maybe 2 or 3 5-star movies in my life. Meaning, it's impossible to get a 5-star. And I have 2, maybe 3, and one of them is a Stephen King movie. Do you know which one?
5: I don't remember. Mm. You've talked about it.
4: It's
3: The Life of Chuck.
4: Oh, that's right.
3: It's a 5-star for me. The other 5-star is going to be Man on the Moon, Andy Kaufman, my favorite movie ever.
4: Not written by Stephen King.
3: Nope, but Stephen King has some great movies. He did write that, right? Man on the Moon? No, not Man on the Moon. Life of Chuck? Stephen King?
4: Yes.
3: Okay. What else did he write that was weird? Running Man?
4: Yep. Oh, that's right.
3: Both versions?
4: Both two movies. Yeah, it's going to be the same story.
3: Okay, Amy.
5: Speaking of the moon, why don't we ever talk about this more? In 1971... Alan Shepard played golf on the moon?
3: He hit a ball.
4: Yes, so it counted.
5: But did he?
3: I think we went to the moon. I don't think what we saw on the moon was real.
5: Okay.
3: But I think we went to the moon.
4: Do we have footage of him hitting the golf
3: ball?
4: Yes,
3: I've seen it. Well,
5: yeah,
3: yes.
5: I Googled it and I'm looking at it right now, but I'm like, so this is real footage?
3: I don't know that the footage... my problem is the technology that allowed that footage to get down to America. We were in a race. And also, I don't know if he was on the first one or if he was on a later one. Was he on the first
4: one? Shepard
5: was
4: on
5: the
4: later one. No, he's
5: 71. The first one was 69.
3: Yeah, so that was a later one.
5: But still, I don't ever, you know, when we do random trivia stuff, it's never like, who's the guy to first hit a golf ball on the moon?
3: Yeah, I don't know that would ever be a question, but we should note that for like 6 weeks from now and everybody misses it.
5: Alan Shepard.
4: And interesting that like whenever they went to the moon, they were like, well, we can't take anything extra, but this time they said take some golf clubs.
3: Yeah.
4: That was okay.
3: Horseshoes.
4: Right.
3: They took their pets. Okay, lunchbox.
6: That's for all the women out there. It's summertime, so I want you to be careful because the summertime... you're more likely to get a UTI. Summer heat and humidity provide the perfect breeding ground for bacteria to hang out in your urinary tract. And you wear a damp swimsuit, you hold your pee longer because you don't want to get out of the pool or the beach, and you're drinking less water. UTI, baby, here we come.
3: A lot of contributing factors there.
6: Wow. Yep.
3: The Christopher Robin character in the Winnie the Pooh series by A.A. Milne was based on his real-life son, Christopher Robin Milne, and most of the characters were his kids, his stuffed animals.
4: That's cool.
3: Like Winnie the Pooh was a bear he had. The piglet was a toy pig he had.
5: Wow.
3: So there you go. Morgan.
7: Juliana the Great Dane was a World War II hero. She was awarded 2 Blue Cross medals, one in 1941 for extinguishing a bomb by peeing on it, and then another in 1944 for waking up her owners to a shop fire.
3: Wow. Good for her peeing on a bomb.
4: Wow.
3: Thankfully. Bucket list. You know what my other bucket list thing is? Well, it's what? Not just peeing on a bomb. Doing one of those things where people jump on it and it pop shoots you in the air in the lake.
6: Oh, a blob.
3: Yeah. I think it's on my bucket list.
4: That's like a mat.
6: It's like a big blow up inflatable and you sit on the end and one person's on a platform on the and they jump, they boom, and you fly in the air. Phenomenal.
4: You want to do that?

0: I feel like I would
1: not only
0: myself.
1: Do I want to do it, bucket list.
2: Huh.
1: Anybody ever done a blob?
3: Yeah.
1: You done that? Were the people fat enough to send you up?
3: Yeah.
1: Oh, that's what I need.
3: It is so fun.
1: Who jumped on the other end? I want to do a blob, and I either need two people doing it or like one of my fatter friends.
2: Oh, interesting.
1: So just let it rip.
2: Okay.
3: I'm sure we could get one, dude. There's.
1: I want a big one though, like on TikTok.
3: On the lake.
1: Yeah.
3: You just go to the lake. Man, you go, I mean.
2: That doesn't sound fun, guys.
3: Oh, dude, it is awesome.
1: Bucket list.
2: Like when you hit the water to me, that's going to hurt.
1: Well, it's like you hit the water at any point. You just got to go in with the right angle. Okay. Walt Disney was not cryogenically frozen.
2: Okay, so that was false.
1: Regardless of what you've heard, he was cremated and buried in a cemetery in Glendale, California.
0: Okay.
1: Eddie.
2: So you know that little white half moon thing in your fingernail?
1: The part that...
0: Your cuticle?
1: No. Dinner?
2: What do you mean? The food under there?
1: The top part, right?
2: Yeah,
1: that's
2: top.
1: What I like to bite when I bite my nails.
2: No. It's close to the very end of it, you know, where it looks
1: near
2: like...
1: Near the bottom.
2: Another,
0: near the cuticle?
1: Yeah.
2: Yeah, where there's like... It looks like it's another nail down there.
1: Near the cuticle.
0: Yeah.
2: That is called a lunula. Didn't know that it had a name. Don't really even know what it is. I try to see what it was, but I really can't find out what it is. I always thought it was just another nail that, like, if that one broke, that's the one that came out.
1: Oh, I thought it was just not as close to that skin, so it was just air that made it.
0: I wonder how many parts of our body we don't really know the name. Like, this is a new thing we've never heard of.
1: There's a real confusing name for that thing in between, like, your boop and your butt. There's a lot of names for that.
0: Well, yeah, I'm not going to say the one I think I know.
1: Yeah, you shouldn't.
0: But like that skin, our skin elbow is weenus.
1: Yeah.
2: Everybody remembers that one.
0: Yeah. Well, when I try to remember it, I'm like, hey, it rhymes with. Oh, yeah, that's it. Weenus.
1: The Wright brothers promised they'd never fly together. So at least one would continue their work in the event of a fatal crash.
2: So they never did fly together?
1: There was one exception. Thank you for asking. In 1910, they shared a 6-minute flight near Dayton, Ohio, with Orville piloting and Wilbur passaging.

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5: Bobby Bones Show. It is Luke Bryan's birthday today. He's 50 years old.
6: Wow.
7: Wow, Luke.
6: Happy birthday.
5: Still acts 25.
6: He does not seem 50.
5: Love that guy. So, I've done a lot with Luke over the years. I mean, we've been working together for a long time. But I'd asked him once, like, what are the three songs that people go craziest for in concert?
8: I Don't Want This Night to End, Play It Again, and Country Girl. I mean, Play It Again and Country Girl, I mean, they're just, the fact that I get to do those for the rest of my life and watch people react to them. You know, when you're doing, oh my God, this is my song, and just watching the energy, it's really special.
5: Yeah, that's kind of a banger lyric.
8: Oh my God, this is my song.
5: What's your favorite Luke Bryan song?
6: Well, I mean, that's up there. I also love Roller Coaster, which wasn't one of his,
5: I think it was number one, but yeah.
6: It was number one, but it's not like, probably one that, you know, people are begging to hear at a show, but I just love that song.
5: I like Drink a Beer.
6: Oh, that's
5: Drink
6: powerful.
5: A beer. I'm gonna sit right here. Yeah, that's a jam. We talked about American Idol. He's been on that show forever. I did 4 years, and him and I got real close on that show. We talked about the money that he was paid for it.
8: They reached out to my manager, and I must say I was 70% against it to start. I mean, we kind of threw them out a crazy number, and damn it, they paid it.
7: Is it weird that people knew how much money you made for a contract? Because athletes, they have that, but in our world, nobody
8: really
7: knows.
8: You know, I think it's a little weird. I don't understand how that info leaks.
5: He made $7 million. That's what he said before it went on. So that first season, it makes way more than that now. I've been doing it a long time.
6: Now with the Idol stuff, is that info leaking or we just know? Because I feel like we always know the salaries.
5: It gets leaked because those contracts aren't public.
6: Oh, okay.
5: Same as athletes. They're not public because it's not like a public school teacher or a city employee. Those are the things that have to be shared, but you don't have to share.
6: I just thought. So it's just like part of the deal because we've always known this is what
5: people put it out. But sometimes it gets put out. It's not right either. We talked about songs that he had taken, that he had written, that he even passed on. And he passed on a song that was a huge hit for Morgan Wallen.
8: There was one point in my career I had sung about trucks enough. I passed stupidly on the Morgan Sand in My Boots because it had Chevrolet in it. And
7: you felt it was just too much truck because you were doing so many?
8: I just felt like that I just went through 2 years of my life where I was like, man, I have sing, you know, I sing about trucks a lot. I sing about tailgates. And I think I got in my head a little bit because I think if I had a lot of negativity socially on socials that I was getting pegged as maybe a one-trick pony in that lane.
5: And then the hardest song for him to sing live.
8: Roller Coaster is a very, very tough song. But here's the deal. When my nose and chest and lungs and voice are all in harmony, man, I'm having a good time up there. But Roller Coaster's a really tricky one.
5: Famous song.
6: Yeah. That's what I want to hear.
5: Congratulations on making it to 50. Happy birthday to the great Luke Bryan.

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1: 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It is a great story. Amy has it next in our positivity segment called Tell Me Something Good.
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0: 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We are in decent shape. We're not dealing with any major crashes right now. 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Although the actual smoke that we have in the air, that could make visibility an issue this morning. 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
0: From the National Weather Service, another not-so-great day ahead. Very unhealthy air, hot and humid today with highs feeling like 100. Showers and storms could break up some of the smoke this afternoon and evening. Sunny and hot tomorrow, again, feeling like around 100 with humidity. Showers and storms possible tomorrow afternoon and evening, too. Some of those could be stronger.
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1: With Amy.
2: Tell me something good.
3: Have you ever seen a Nigerian dwarf goat?
4: Not today.
3: Pretty cute.
4: Yeah.
3: There's a four-year-old one whose full name is Golden Oreo, but goes by Goldie for short. And he has become an unexpected companion for firefighters in the Colorado Springs area. Shout out to Rock Creek Fire because they've been working for hours. And this goat just

0: hangs out alongside them, offers playfulness, comedic relief for the firefighters that are working so long, such long hours. Like, the goat doesn't like fight fires or anything. It's just there as a companion.
1: They just show up.
0: Yeah, just showed up unexpectedly. So but hung out with them. It was like grazing on the grass, like while they're working, and they're like, oh yeah, there's our buddy.
1: So I'm watching the goat. Mm-hmm. So you're telling me this goat just lives out there?
0: Yeah, well, it has an owner, Lindsay. And the goat was like, yeah, I'm going to hang out with these firefighters.
1: And Lindsay was cool with that? They had that conversation?
0: I guess.
2: What about the Dalmatians? Were they cool with that?
0: I don't think they're out there.
2: Oh, they're not?
0: That's just a, like, there's not always Dalmatians with a fire unit.
1: Yeah, it's a law.
2: They have to have a Dalmatian.
1: And they have to have a pole to slide down.
0: Yeah, yeah, yeah.
1: Those are the two things you have to have, of course. I'm looking at the goat here. Yeah.
2: Cute.
1: It's a little bigger than I thought. When she said dwarf goat, I thought it was going to be super tiny.
0: Like a pocket size?
1: Just small. I mean, it's just speckled funny. Also, goats are just funny, so yes, that's fun. Okay, good for that goat. There you go. That's what it's all about.
3: That was Tell Me Something Good.

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0: All right, voicemail.
1: Morning, studio. I was curious if you guys thought it was weird when listeners reply to your stories on Instagram or message you something, because I did DM Bobby for Giving Tuesday, but in doing so, I've realized that over the last, 5 years, I have sent a lot of messages. So I went and unsent them, because in the event he did open up my message for Giving Tuesday, I didn't want to seem like a stalker. So I was curious if you guys ever scroll through those and what goes through your mind.
2: No.
3: No, if that ever happens to me where I happen to open one where over the years they've sent lots of DMs that I missed because I didn't know.
2: You're going to feel bad.
3: I feel bad. Yeah, I'm like, too. Oh, shoot. Like, I'll respond to the one I just saw, the newest one, and then I'll be like, sorry, I missed all these from 2017.
2: Yeah, we don't, at least I don't go, what a stalker. And I didn't miss it. I get a lot of DMs, and it goes to a weird folder. If you have a blue check mark, it's a flex. I'm really popular. I pay for a blue check mark. But yeah, I don't see most of the messages that come in. I try to look at all of them, but I also don't go into my DMs unless it's Tuesday.
3: Yeah.
2: And I don't look at the show account DMs anyway.
3: Yeah. I mean, but she was clearly DMing you directly.
2: No, I don't feel like that's a stalker move.
3: No.
2: I feel guilty that I don't see them if that's the case.
3: And I send people messages all the time, and then I'm like, oh, shoot. Did they even get them? Who knows how many I have sitting somewhere for some people.
2: Next one, please.
4: Yeah, I was wondering if Raymundo was right about Ray Lynn. If that book is filled up in the envelope. Well, I'll wait you to know. Thanks. Love the show.
2: Raymundo, was Ray Lynn in the envelope?
5: No, Ray Lynn was not in the envelope. That was not my prediction.
2: Every time anyone gets divorced, they think Ray predicted it. The one that Ray predicted, Ivan said to him, I don't think this is going to happen.
6: It's just interesting because they're dropping flies and the name is never in the envelope. You know what I mean? There are a lot of divorces happening.
2: And still, this one hasn't.
6: Right.
5: My list has 8, so, and counting. It is kind of shocking. I did that prediction and it seemed like country couples never got divorced. Now all of a sudden everybody does.
3: Well, not everybody, but yeah.
5: I mean, Carly and Michael, Kelsey and Morgan, Mary and Ryan, Keith and Nicole, Jelly Roll and Bunny, John and Summer, Amy and Ben, Raylan and Dude.
3: Amy and Ben. Okay, I don't know that we're on that list.
6: You made the list, Amy.
3: Thanks, guys.
2: Ray had an envelope where he predicted, because he had inside information about a country music divorce. And I told him, I don't think that's accurate. And even if you're just playing the numbers game, if they were to get divorced now, I don't think it was because of the inside information that he had years ago.

0: Right.
1: Yeah, yeah, yeah. So no, it was not Ray Lynn who was also getting a divorce. But thank you for that voicemail. You guys can hit us up anytime. 877-77-BOBBY. That is our number. 877-77-BOBBY. Leave us a voicemail.
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5: From Fort Wayne and Adams News, it's Friday, July 17th. Here's what's happening. Another day with very smoky conditions and very unhealthy air from wildfires.
6: It makes it tough to breathe, especially for seniors, young children, and people with lung conditions. 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I'm Sarah Lee Kessler.
5: Congratulations to the Fort Wayne Police Department's 70th recruit class. 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Doctors and health officials are giving advice after a multi-state outbreak of cyclosporiasis, that parasitic infection causing stomach flu-like illnesses in over a dozen states. You can get more in this story on us933fm.com, where news is brought to you by Auto Credit USA, the best late model pre-owned vehicles for sale. 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We are in decent shape. We're not dealing with any major crashes right now. 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Although the actual smoke that we have in the air, that could make visibility an issue this morning. So use some caution. 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
5: From the National Weather Service, another not-so-great day ahead. Very unhealthy air. Hot and humid today with highs feeling like 100. Showers and storms could break up some of the smoke this afternoon and evening. Sunny and hot tomorrow, again feeling like around 100 with humidity. Showers and storms possible tomorrow afternoon and evening, too. Some of those could be stronger.
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4: Today is Morgan's last day on the show after over 9 years of being on the show. So I said, hey, why don't you do your top five moments ever? How hard was this?
5: It was pretty hard, but also there was just a lot of things that came to mind, and I was laughing, crying, looking back at videos and watching all of them happen was funny. So it was just hard to choose the actual top five.
4: Number five on your list, top five moments from working here on the show.
5: Now, this one I have kind of two next to each other because they feel comparable to me, and it was the tire change versus Lunchbox, but then the chair challenge versus Eddie.
4: Both you having to compete against them at something.
5: Yes.
4: So you and Lunchbox competed in who could change a tire
5: faster.
4: And then you and Eddie competed in who could build a chair
6: faster.
4: So can you play the tire change? Ready?
5: Okay.
4: Begin, Morgan, number two. I'm watching her on Facebook Live right now. Eddie, tell me when she's officially done.
7: Tightening the last nut.
4: Final nut. Eddie, our time is 10 minutes and 13 seconds. And what did Lunchbox, did he beat you or lose?
5: He barely beat me. He put his jack, he messed up his car during that challenge because he put the jack somewhere that it wasn't supposed to be. And that was funny.
4: He did win. Okay, and so this is Morgan building the chair because her and Eddie had a box. The chair was completely in pieces. Who could build it the fastest? Go ahead.
8: Oh no, the drill.
9: That's it.
10: I mean, the back screws.
5: The thing. It's the back screws. I used the wrong one.
9: Yeah, that'll get you.
5: And then I got stuck, and then nothing was working correctly.
11: Wait, didn't you read the instructions?
4: It's a good chair.
5: I would like to point out, on the instructions, there are no words.
10: More experience helps with stuff like that.
5: Well, I guess that's why you're older.
4: Thank you. Who won that one?
12: I won that one.
13: Yeah. Morgan's never got finished. It sat out there for about 6 months.
5: Yeah, I don't even know what happened to it either. I don't know where it went.
4: So one of your top moments is losing both challenges?
5: It was so fun to do it, yeah.
4: Okay.
5: I loved the challenges. Those were always some of my favorite moments.
4: At number four on your list.
5: It was when we did What Do 24-Year-Olds Care About?
4: And I think we probably have a random segment here where at the time Morgan was 24 years old and we were just like, what do you even care about at 24? Here you go.
14: What do 25-year-olds care about?
5: So it's kind of up for debate if this is considered emotional cheating because of Instagram now being such a big thing. Like particularly in my situation, guys liking photos of risque like women.
8: Oh.
5: And do you feel like that's a bad thing to do when you're in a relationship? I guess that goes for guys and girls, but for me particularly, it's with guys.
4: So I guess it was 25-year-olds, whatever, you get it.
5: It started at 24 and then it went into 25.
15: What do 24-year-olds care about with Morgan number two?
5: What a jingle.
4: So yeah, we did a lot of that.
5: Yeah.
4: Okay. And number three?
5: So there's two things that are tied here for me, and they're both punishments. I'm seeing a theme here, but I was punished and had to stand on a street corner with a sign because I lost trivia at one point. And then another time when we were playing Elder vs. Millennial and I lost and I had to eat an Oreo filled with toothpaste.
4: Ugh.
10: That's gross.
13: That's nasty.
5: I still know the taste.
4: So we cleaned out the white cream and put toothpaste in it?
5: Yes. Yeah. Oh. And I had to eat the whole thing.
4: Can you play me the Oreo one?
5: This is the smell of the mint and the orange juice.
4: It's an Oreo cookie. The cream is moved away. Oh, the toothpaste is here to stay. She's dipped it. She's eating it. She's chewing it.
6: Oh my god.
4: Her face is struggling right now.
5: It doesn't taste like a mint cookie, but I really wanted to. And it was dipped in orange juice.
4: Oh, that
5: was so bad.
7: Tasting orange juice so hard.
4: All right, number two on your top five moments all time.
5: Back when we did Will at Uber, there was a lot of Will at Ubers. But this one in particular was a big standout. It's when Lunchbox delivered me divorce papers.
4: So this segment was, we would just see.

0: and use my Uber account if we could get the driver to drive things across town, funny things. And it killed my Uber rating, which is so stupid of me. So this is, are you in the car, Lunchbox? Or is it just papers?
1: No, it's just papers.
0: And the Uber driver had to say something to Morgan, who we had placed downtown?
2: Yes.
0: All right, go ahead, hit that one.
3: Are you reading the papers?
4: Papers?
3: Yeah.
4: What, like what kind of papers?
3: Divorce papers.
4: Is there like a name on it? I hope I'm not getting divorced.
3: Morgan?
4: Yeah, that's me.
3: That's you?
4: Yeah, my husband was supposed to meet me here. He was supposed to like bring me a gift.
3: I'm sorry.
1: Just take the papers. Keep making him feel bad.
4: Did he just give them to you? He didn't say anything?
0: Man. That's a tough acting.
5: What a great bit, though.
0: No, that sucks for me forever.
1: That is so funny.
0: That bit sucked for me forever. And your number one moment from the Bobby Bones show is you doing what?
2: Oh, gosh. This one I still have nightmares about, but it was when you guys found out at one point that I wanted to be a singer, and I had to sing karaoke on the show. And please don't play the audio. Nobody needs to hear that again.
5: I think we need to.
0: Well, Morgan tried out for American Idol, right?
2: I really wanted to, and my mom wouldn't let me. She wouldn't sign the parental agreement to let me go do it. She said I needed to chase a different dream.
0: Did you ever perform anywhere?
2: Yeah, I won a talent competition. I performed Red High Heels by Kelly Pickler and I won. So I thought, you know, I was on fire. I thought I could win all the talent competitions.
0: So here's Morgan singing.
5: Let's go.
0: Us really seeing if she had it to be a singer. Go ahead.

0: Okay, hold on, hold on. You can't laugh.
1: What about the glass room?
2: Oh man,
3: that was awesome.
2: That was tough.
4: Oh boy, yeah.
2: That was tough.
0: Yeah, I really still have nightmares about that one. But it was a huge moment.
2: Did your dream go away after that segment, or was it already gone?
0: My dream had already been gone. You guys made me try and live it again. Mm-hmm.
3: You know how we found out? Her mom told us. We were at lunch with her parents, and her mom's like, did you know Morgan, she wanted to try out for American Idol? We're like, interesting.
0: That was the moment I learned that nothing was sacred. Uh-huh. That was when I learned everything could be made on the show.
2: What's crazy is that Morgan's favorite person ever is Shania Twain, and like her second day on the show, we had Shania in.
0: Mm-hmm.
2: What? How about that? Like, you join the show, and your favorite person ever is a guest? You probably think that's every day. It's Candyland around here.
0: It was.
2: That's wild. All right, thank you for your list, Morgan.
4: Hey.
5: The Bobby Ball Show.
2: And now let's play Josh Ross. Here is Hate How You Look.

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5: I'm John Gerlich with Mayor Sharon Tucker's office. 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We believe that no single organization can address this crisis alone. 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
1: 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Yes,
2: Bobby Bones. I got a DM yesterday, and remember the movie review we all did? It was The Big Lonely.
3: Yes.
2: We had a listener named Sarah that left a voicemail, and we talked with her. And so I got this. Hey, Bobby, a few weeks ago, you did a movie review on The Big Lonely that was brought to you by my wife, Sarah. The movie had touched her and helped her live her best life. She passed away Saturday, July 11th, peacefully after her long battle with cancer. I just wanted to thank you and your crew for making her feel as if she existed in a world where many feel unseen and unheard. She loved your show and was an avid listener for years. She had a great respect for you as a father who is involved in his children's lives. She was a beautiful person who deserves to be remembered. Thank you for bringing a smile to her face and giving her a voice. I'm forever grateful to your show for that. So her husband messaged me. Because we knew she had cancer and that it was terminal. And that's why she loved that documentary. And that's why we watched the documentary. And that's why, so all of that happened. But I was surprised to see that message. So rest in peace to Sarah. And that's a good documentary. I liked it more than you guys did, I think.
3: You loved it.
4: You definitely did.
3: Yeah.
2: Like, I felt that solitude life.
3: Yeah. I mean, I was entertained by it, but you were hit different.
4: Yeah.
2: And thanks to Sarah for calling and sharing that with us. And thanks to her husband for sending the message. And we spent 3 weeks or so.
4: Yeah, we all watched it, and so many other listeners watched it, all because of Sarah. So,
2: and so many people messaged us going, thanks for recommending it. I took this from it, all because of Sarah. So I just wanted to share that with you guys because I got that yesterday. Mm-hmm. I'm glad I saw it because my inbox is so full of Giving Tuesday that's what's in there. So I was very grateful that even I was able to pick this one out. So super happy that she was a part of the show, and I'm very thankful that her husband sent this message.
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1: Gavin Adcock was in studio and covered Troubadour by George Strait.
0: Sometimes I feel like Jesse James, still trying to make a name.

0: song, and I'll be an old troubadour when I'm gone.
1: Come on. Great job, dude. That's awesome.
2: Yeah.

0: me something good.
1: A firefighter got a call about someone stuck on a roof, but it wasn't a person. The incredible rescue and reunion that followed. Next in our segment called Tell Me Something Good. You're
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1: Hey, it's Bobby Bones. 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
4: From the National Weather Service, another not-so-great day ahead. Very unhealthy air, hot and humid today with highs feeling like 100. Showers and storms could break up some of the smoke this afternoon and evening. Sunny and hot tomorrow, again feeling like around 100 with humidity. Showers and storms possible tomorrow afternoon and evening, too. Some of those could be stronger.
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0: A firefighter in Oregon rescued a young deer that was stranded on the roof of a home. The Astoria Fire Department responded after the fawn was trapped on the roof for an hour. They used a roof ladder to safely retrieve the animal and carry it to a nearby staircase. The fawn called out as it was released, prompting its mother to then approach, and then they ran away in the woods. That's from people. Thing about saving an animal is, even if it's a young animal, is that they're dangerous because they don't know they're being saved.
1: Yeah. It's hard to communicate that.
0: Threat. So you got a baby deer that's going to be freaking out. Good job for these guys for thinking that was worthy too, to go up and, you know, risk whatever they're risking to go up and save an animal. So I like that story. Wanted to share it. That is what it's all about.
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0: I will play Shania Twain, Miranda Lambert, Trisha Yearwood, Dierks Bentley. I'm going to mix all this together. It is going to put you in a better mood. The Friday Morning Dance Party is coming up next.

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3: We're going to play Easy Trivia. It is everybody's favorite segment. The category is the answer rhymes. Okay, everybody?
4: Okay.
3: Put in the spirit here. 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
3: Good job.
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5: Abracadabra.
3: Good job. What Swedish band sings All That She Wants?
5: Ace
3: of Base.
4: Yes.
3: Is that fun for you guys?
6: They're Swedish. Good.
3: 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Yeah.
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9: From the National Weather Service, another not-so-great day ahead. Very unhealthy air, hot and humid today with highs feeling like 100. Showers and storms could break up some of the smoke this afternoon and evening. Sunny and hot tomorrow, again feeling like around 100 with humidity. Showers and storms possible tomorrow afternoon and evening, too. Some of those could be stronger.
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6: Time for Easy Trivia. Eddie's got the tiara on. You're also one win away.
8: I've been here for a while.
6: Categories: country duos. What country duo is made of Kix Brooks and Ronnie Dunn?
8: That's Brooks and Dunn.
6: Correct. Easy Trivia. Amy, what country duo is made of Tyler Hubbard and Brian Kelly?
9: Florida Georgia Line.
6: Correct. Lunchbox, what country duo is made of Big Kenny and John Rich?
10: Oh, Big Kenny and, that is Lone Star.
6: That'd be Big and Rich.
10: Oh.
6: Yeah. Nobody goes home first round.
11: Lucky dog.
10: Man.
6: Lone Star, not a duo. Morgan, what country duo is known for songs like Tequila and Speechless?
9: Dan and Shay.
6: Correct. Okay, so if you miss from here out, you'll hear this sound.
12: You've been boned.
6: Eddie's one win away. Lunchbox has 3 points. He's 2 wins away.
8: That's crazy.
6: Amy with 2, Morgan with 0. You guys ready to play?
8: Ready.
10: Ready.
6: Easy trivia. The category is Famous Johns. Eddie, what famous John was the 35th president of the United States?
8: 35th? John.
6: What famous John was the 35th president of the United States?
8: Famous, so John. That would be John F. Kennedy.
6: Correct. Oh. Amy, what famous John sings Your Body is a Wonderland?
9: John Mayer.
6: Correct. Lunchbox, what famous John played Uncle Jesse on the TV show Full House?
10: John Stamos.
6: Correct. Oh. Morgan, what famous John was a member of the Beatles and wrote the song Imagine?
9: John Lennon.
6: Correct.
8: Wow. Good job.
10: Good work.
6: Really?
10: Didn't think she was going to get
8: better. Yeah.
10: She struggles with Beatles.
6: You didn't get Big and Rich.
10: No, I'm saying
6: it. Would you got John Lennon?
10: Yeah, I got that one. I knew that I've learned the Beatles over the years.
6: Famous food recipes is your category. Eddie?
8: This. Yep.
6: What are the 3 main ingredients in a classic s'more?
8: Oh, it's a graham cracker, that's a Hershey bar, and a marshmallow.
6: I'll accept Hershey bar for chocolate.
8: Okay.
6: Doesn't have to be Hershey brand.
8: Right.
6: Good, correct? Amy, what are the 3 main ingredients in a classic BLT sandwich?
9: Bacon, lettuce, tomato.
6: Correct. Lunchbox, what are the 2 ingredients of a traditional Arnold Palmer drink?
10: Oh, that's tea and lemonade.
6: Correct. Morgan, what are the 3 ingredients in a traditional ants on a log snack?
9: Celery, peanut butter, raisins.
6: Correct.
8: Whoa. I've never heard of that.
10: Oh, what? Great
9: you
10: snack.
9: Haven't?
10: Never.
6: Got lucky that man. One wasn't your question then. I knew that, and I hate peanut butter and raisins, so that sounds disgusting. This is disgusting. But even numbers is the category. Easy trivia. Even numbers. Eddie, how many letters are in the alphabet?
8: Oof. It's an even number. I don't have time to count them all. So I'm just going to guess 32.
9: Oof.
11: would you not just do it with your fingers real quick?
8: I can't count that fast.
13: A, B, C, D, E, F, G, H, I, J, K,
11: try it. Go.
13: A, B, C, D, E, F. See, I don't even know where I am. A, B, C, D, E, F, G, H, I, J, K, L, M, N, O, P, Q, R, S, T, U, V, W, X, Y, Z. Is that 36?
11: 26. Okay, see? So you didn't miss it both ways. Wow, Eddie goes down again.
8: This is terrible.
11: Amy, how many sides does a stop sign have?
9: It's 8.
11: Correct. Lunchbox, how many dots are on a traditional domino tile with the highest value?

0: Oh, domino tile, highest value.
1: How many dots are on a standard domino tile with the highest value?
2: What are you writing down?
0: I'm trying to look at a domino tile, trying to draw it, like make picture it in my head.
1: In your head, or you're drawing it with pen?
0: Well, I, the picture in my head, I want to make sure it matches.
1: I'm going to draw it. Got it.
0: Dang. Ugh.
1: 5 seconds?
0: I'll go.
1: How many dots are on a standard domino?
0: Son of a gun.
1: With the highest value?
0: I'm going to go with 12.
1: Correct. 6 and 6.
0: Oh, man.
1: Correct. Morgan, how many chambers does the human heart have?
3: We have definitely had this question before, and I still don't know that I know it 100%. I think it's 4 or 6, I think. They're also 5. I don't know. I should know. It's in my body. It's great information to have.
1: How many chambers does the human heart have?
3: 4, 5, or 6.
1: Answer?
3: 6.
1: 4.
3: Dang it!
4: You've been booed.
3: 5 we could have taken out.
5: There were even numbers, right?
2: Yeah, that's right.
3: Yeah.
1: Well, she was saying 4, 5, or 6, but maybe she remembered the category.
3: I didn't. I did not remember the category.
1: So Amy and Lunchbox remain. Have you ever been the champion of Amy Trivia?
2: No chance. Really?
0: Yes.
1: How many years ago?
0: Years? It's been a couple of weeks.
1: Years?
3: Yeah, right.
1: Okay. The category is the answer starts with C. Only Amy and Lunchbox remain. Amy, letters that aren't vowels are called what?
6: Consonants.
1: I'll accept it. Correct.
6: Thank you.
1: Lunchbox, what do you call the official money used in a country?
0: Currency.
1: Correct. Okay. Let's stay in the category. Amy, what do you call the person who leads an orchestra? The answer starts with C. What do you call the person who leads an orchestra?
6: Conductor.
1: Correct. Lunchbox, Venice, Italy is famous for what types of waterways?
0: Oh. Yeah, it starts with a C. Got to be a canal.
1: Correct. The category is the United States.
0: Love that place.
1: Amy, how many time zones are there in the continental lower 48 United States?
6: Eastern, Central, Mountain, Pacific. That's the 48. I don't know about what Arkansas, Alaska, and Hawaii are doing, so I'm going to go with the 4 that I just named.
1: Your answer is?
6: 4.
1: Correct. Lunchbox, how many U.S. states are islands?
0: Are islands?
1: Mm-hmm.
0: If I knew what an island...
2: What?
1: If you knew what...
0: No. I know what an island is now.
2: What?
1: He's picturing it in his head, but he's drawing
2: it. He's drawing it, yeah.
1: Your answer is?
0: Hold on. I don't have an answer yet because I've got to think about this.
1: How many U.S. states...
0: Because I know Hawaii is an island because it's out there in the middle of nowhere. But is Alaska connected to Canada? I don't know that for sure. Like, I don't know if they touch... And I know that Florida is a peninsula because it's covered on 3 sides, but not all 4. God almighty. This is a tough one. I'm going to go with my gut here.
1: How many U.S. states are islands? Your answer is?
0: Let me see the number of 2.
6: Whoa.
2: What?
6: Oh, yay.
2: Why would you do that?
6: I'm glad you went with your gut.
2: So what was the second one? If you said Hawaii
6: Alaska.
2: For sure.
6: He thinks Alaska's not connected.
0: Oh, my
2: God.
6: But people drive there in cars.
2: Yeah, it's connected. You've been there, dude.
0: Yeah, I went on a boat.
1: And the water, so it got him.
2: Oh.
1: In the water. The fact that he knew what a peninsula was, but struggled for a second about an island. Peninsula's advanced over an island.
6: I thought he was sandbagging us again.
1: The answer is 1, Hawaii. Amy, winner, hit it. Color me shocked at how that went down. Wow. Amy, good job. Amy wins that one. You needed to play.
6: So what's the score now?
1: 4-3-3. Yeah, you're inching back up there.
2: You're close.
1: All right, there you go.
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8: Yay! I'll go first. Stephen King sold the film rights to The Shawshank Redemption to Frank Darabont for $5,000.
9: Dang.
8: He never cashed the check. He needed the money, but then he made a bunch of money before he spent the check. And a few years later, he mailed the check back saying, in case you ever need bail money, love, Steve. So he sold it.
9: Wait, so who needed the money? Not Stephen King. Stephen King needed the money?
8: That's what they said. Shawshank Redemption came later, though.
9: Yeah, that's what I thought.
8: All I know, he sold her $5,000 for
9: sure. Wow, that's amazing.
8: He has so many good movies. Stephen King does.
9: And Shawshank was a short story, right?
8: We did a whole podcast on the great movies that Stephen King has. Stephen King, I only have maybe 2 or 3 5-star movies in my life. Meaning, it's impossible to get a 5-star. And I have 2, maybe 3, and one of them is a Stephen King movie. Do you know which one?
9: Mm-mm.
10: I don't remember. Mm. You've talked about it.
9: It?
8: The Life of Chuck.
9: Oh, that's right.
8: It's a 5-star for me. The other 5-star is going to be Man on the Moon, Andy Kaufman, my favorite movie ever.
9: Not written by Stephen King.
8: Nope, but Stephen King has some great movies. He did write that, right? Man on the Moon? No, not Man on the Moon. Life of Chuck? Stephen King?
11: Yes.
8: Okay. What else did he write that was weird? That Running Man?
9: Yep. Oh, that's right.
8: Both versions?
9: Well, two movies. Yeah, because it'll be the same story.
8: Okay, Amy.
10: Speaking of the moon, why don't we ever talk about this more? In 1971, Alan Shepard played golf on the moon?
8: He hit a ball.
9: Yes, so it counted.
10: But did he?
8: I think we went to the moon. I don't think what we saw on the moon was real.
10: Okay.
8: But I think we went to the moon.
9: Do we have footage of him hitting the golf
8: ball?
9: Yes,
8: I've seen it. Well,
10: yeah,
8: yes.
10: I Googled it, and I'm looking at it right now, but I'm like, so this is real footage?
8: I don't know that the footage... my problem is the technology that allowed that footage to get down to America. We were in a race. And also, I don't know if he was on the first one or if he was on a later one. Was he on the first
9: one? Shepard
10: was the later one. No, he's 71. The first one was 69.
8: Yeah, so that was a later one.
10: But still, I don't ever, you know, when we do random trivia stuff, it's never like, who's the guy to first hit a golf ball on the moon?
8: Yeah, I don't know that would ever be a question, but we should note that for like 6 weeks from now and everybody misses it.
10: Alan Shepard.
9: And interesting that like whenever they went to the moon, they were like, well, we can't take anything extra, but this time they said take some golf clubs.
8: Yeah.
9: That was okay.
8: Horseshoes.
9: Right.
8: They took their pets. Okay, Lunchbox.
12: That's for all the women out there. It's summertime, so I want you to be careful because the summertime, you're more likely to get a UTI. Summer heat and humidity provide the perfect breeding ground for bacteria to hang out in your urinary tract. And you wear a damp swimsuit, you hold your pee longer because you don't want to get out of the pool or the beach, and you're drinking less water. UTI, baby, here we come.
8: A lot of contributing factors there.
12: Wow. Yep.
8: The Christopher Robin character in the Winnie the Pooh series by A.A. Milne was based on his real-life son, Christopher Robin Milne, and most of the characters were his kids, his stuffed animals, stuffed animals.
9: That's cool.
8: Like Winnie the Pooh was a bear he had. That piglet was a toy pig he had.
10: Wow.
8: So there you go. Morgan.
13: Juliana the Great Dane was a World War II hero. She was awarded 2 Blue Cross medals, one in 1941 for extinguishing a bomb by peeing on it, and then another in 1944 for waking up her owners to a shop fire.
8: Wow. Good for her peeing on a bomb.
9: Wow.
8: Thankfully. Bucket list. You know what my other bucket list thing is? Well, it's not just peeing on a bomb. Doing one of those things where people jump on it and it pop shoots you in the air.

0: in the lake.
1: Oh, blob.
0: Yeah. That's my, I think it's on my bucket list.
2: That's so like a mat.
3: There's so, no, it's like a big blow up inflatable, and you sit on the end, and one person's on a platform on the, and they jump, they boom, and you fly in the air. Phenomenal.
2: You want to do that?
4: I feel like I would
0: not only
4: myself.
0: Do I want to do it, bucket list.
2: Huh.
0: Anybody ever done a blob?
3: Yeah.
0: You know that, were the people fat enough to send you up?
3: Yeah.
0: Oh, that's what I need.
3: It is so yeah. fun.
0: Who jumped on the other end? I want to do a blob, and I either need two people doing it or like one of my fatter friends.
2: Oh, interesting.
0: So just let it rip.
2: Okay.
3: I'm sure we could get one, dude. There's.
0: I want a big one, though, like on the. On
3: TikTok. On the lake.
0: Yeah.
3: You just go to the lake. Man, you go. I mean.
2: That doesn't sound fun, guys.
3: Oh, dude, it is awesome.
0: Bucket list.
2: Like when you hit the water to me, that's going to hurt.
0: Well, it's like you hit the water at any point. You just got to go in with the right angle. Okay. Walt Disney was not cryogenically frozen.
2: Okay, so that was false.
0: Regardless of what you've heard, he was cremated and buried in a cemetery in Glendale, California.
4: Okay.
0: Eddie.
2: So you know that little white half moon thing in your fingernail?
0: The part that...
4: Your cuticle?
0: No. Dinner?
2: What do you mean? The food under there?
0: The top part, right?
2: Yeah,
0: that's the part I like to bite. My bottom nails.
2: No. It's close to the very end of it. You know where it looks
0: near
2: like
0: the
2: another,
0: bottom.
4: Yeah, near the cuticle.
0: Yeah.
2: Yeah, where there's like it looks like it's another nail down there.
0: Near the cuticle.
4: Yeah.
2: That is called a lunula. Didn't know that it had a name. Don't really even know what it is. I try to see what it was, but I really can't find out what it is. I always thought it was just another nail that like if that one broke, that's the one that came out.
0: Oh, I thought it was just not as close to that skin, so it was just air that made it.
4: I wonder how many parts of our body we don't really know the name. Like, this is a new thing we've never heard of.
0: There's a real confusing name for that thing in between, like, your boop and your butt. There's a lot of names for that.
4: Well, yeah, I'm not going to say the one I think I know.
0: Yeah, you shouldn't.
4: But, like, that skin, our skin elbow is weenus.
0: Yeah.
2: Everybody remembers that one.
4: Yeah. Well, when I try to remember it, I'm like, hey, it rhymes with. Oh, yeah, that's it. Venus.
0: The Wright brothers promised they'd never fly together. So at least one would continue their work in the event of a fatal crash.
2: So they never did fly together?
0: There was one exception. Thank you for asking. In 1910, they shared a 6-minute flight near Dayton, Ohio with Orville piloting and Wilbur passaging.
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0: Wildfire crews in Colorado had a very unusual companion helping them through long, exhausting days of fighting fires. It is a great story. 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
10: From the National Weather Service, another not-so-great day ahead. Very unhealthy air, hot and humid today with highs feeling like 100. Showers and storms could break up some of the smoke this afternoon and evening. Sunny and hot tomorrow, again, feeling like around 100 with humidity. Showers and storms possible tomorrow afternoon and evening, too. Some of those could be stronger.
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If you're looking to have a little fun this weekend, the Summit City Carnival is still in town. Going to be here until tomorrow, actually. They are cashless. You have to have a clear bag, and yes, you have to

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I am embarrassed how happy I am about this. I didn't hear one firework yesterday. Not one mortar. 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

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What's up, Friday? I'm Angie Nash. 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

0: US 93.3 Fort Wayne's At Work Country Station. That's new from Graylin James, Water at a Wedding. I love that song from the first time I heard it. I talked to him on the phone, and yeah, that's a true story. Every word of it is a true story. So, like, what an emotional roller coaster. 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
2: 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I'm CJ Miller, and this is Hoosier Ag Today News.
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I'm Angie Nash. Always have so much fun downtown at Lunch on the Square, hanging out with Alyssa Ivins and listening to good music, eating from the food trucks. I love it. And there's only one left. July 30th is the last Lunch on the Square. Make sure you make it.

US 93.3 Fort Wayne's At Work Country Station Friday. I'm Angie Nash. Still very smoky outside, but we're gonna get some rain this afternoon. My

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Riley Green has done very well for himself. He has a farm, I think it's in Alabama, with nearly 1,800 acres of land. That's big, man. 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

KLOS 93.3 Fort Wayne's At Work Country Station. Finally, The Odyssey is in theaters today. I think it started late last night, honestly. And then also, there's a new Descendants movie, Wicked Wonderland, and

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I'm not going to say dating Angie had no common sense, but married Angie has a lot more common sense. Dating Angie was falling for lines like this all the time. It's Kane Brown, Miles on it. 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

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I'm Angie Nash. 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

93.3 Fort Wayne's At Work Country Station. Riley Green told us earlier this week he has an 1,800-acre farm in Alabama. Turns out he bought it piece by piece. He started with 141 acres, and then every time something became available around him, he just swooped.

US 93.3 Fort Wayne's At Work Country Station. One time I was talking to William Shatner and I asked him, since they used your mask for the Michael Myers mask, they used your face for that, do you get any residuals from that? And he was like, no, not at all. I'm like, oh my God, it seems wild. William Shatner has a brand new rock album coming out September 20th with a heavy metal band.

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1: He's a ranch hand in a pinch, man. 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
1: Yes, sir, and I think you're going to love it. 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It comes to us from Laura Brenna, and you know she always gives a rowdy time. 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

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This jail sentence killed me. When this person went to jail, I was devastated. On this day in 2004, Martha Stewart went to jail for 5 months.

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Good afternoon. Happy Friday to you. I'm Rennie Alomar. Yes, the weekend is here. Excited about that. Excited about giving away Garth Brooks tickets here today, this afternoon at 3:10 and at 6:10. So your opportunity coming up.

0: 93.3, Garth Brooks is coming to the Gainbridge Fieldhouse down in Indianapolis. Now, he has several nights now. He's added, four shows. But we are giving away tickets to the ones on the 21st and the 22nd of August. All right, here is your keyword right now. It is Trisha, like Trisha Yearwood, his wife, T-R-I-S-H-A. Text Trisha. T-R-I-S-H-A to 260-483-9393 right now to win your Garth Brooks tickets. 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
4: 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This is Hoosier Ag Today's Friday Closing Farm Market Report. Corn, soybean, and wheat futures clawed back yesterday's losses, and beans and wheat led higher, pulling corn up too. 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Corn came up 3.25 on September, 444.75. D's 467.5, a 3.5 cent gain. August beans, 1204.5, up 9.5. September up 8.25, 1193.5. Novi 1203, that was up 8 cents. And September wheat up 8 cents, 682.75. August live cattle, 224.42, down 265. October lean hogs up $1.02, 87.95. I'm Ian to Eubank. 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

0: 93.3 Fort Wayne's at Work Country Station. I'm Randy Alomar. I got to say happy birthday to Bell's Skating Rink. They are officially 100 today. That's the oldest skating rink in Indiana. They are celebrating all weekend long, including today. I think the mayor's going to be out there. So they've got all kinds of skates and things going on. Check them out if you have time. It'll be fun. 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

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That's Riley Green. I just saw where he said that he owns 1,780 acres of connected land in Alabama. 1,780 acres. My gosh. 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

West 93.3. It is Friday. That means that there is a lot of new music that is out today, and Bobby Bones and Amy will talk about it in 6 minutes, right after the brand new Luke Combs Rethink Some Things. It's a good one. You gotta listen to it coming up. U.S.

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We greatly appreciate that. That is going on through the 23rd in

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We're going to see some showers this afternoon, also some tomorrow as well. And with that, take the smoke away. 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

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Look down in your hands. 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I've got them. 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